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1: The advance party took two Chinese tunnel and an arsenal. Good job. Guerrilla operation seems to be working well.
2: But they're all dead.
1: But victory is on the horizon. I views two division, over 300 artillery pieces, over 1 million rounds of shells and over 2,000 sorties for this too tiny hill. And now I'm just one final touchdown away.
2: Sir. We've sustained over 10,000 casualties, including over 5,000 U.S. soldiers alone.
1: That's why the victory should belong to U.S. Army. I don't want the South Koreans steal our glory.
3: Sir, General Clark on the phone.
1: Van Fleet speaking.
4: James, I'm here with Brigadier Bowen of the 187th Airborne Regiment.
1: Oh, sir, it's a little misunderstanding. I'll explain to him.
4: Look, he said he wants to put the Chinese rats back in the tunnel.
1: That's interesting.
4: Not only that, but the withdrawn 7th Division wants to come back too.
1: What?
4: It's the most critical moment of the presidential campaign right now. Operation Showdown, or the Kimhwa Offensive, should not just be a bargaining chip for the negotiation table, but a bargaining chip for the Democratic Party's re-election campaign.
1: Yes, sir, Commander.
5: The Chinese army and the Chinese army now have agreed to our 30th attack plan. That's the hard work of our soldiers. They still have to stay there
6: for 2 days. 再拖给你2天行不行？不行，让我们20-90师来打。
7: 为了这么大劲，争取的2天怎么可能让给你们？
8: 军长，前线的战士都支持30号再反击，大家都不想再重蹈23号的失利。
5: 张先阳，
9: 有，
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7: 是，
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0: I conduct and mount a warfare in Europe. In comparison, the battle in Triangle Hill is tougher.
1: And how would you compare the German infantry to the PVA?
0: I don't want to make that comparison.
2: Sir, the ROK 2nd Division reported that they took a tunnel in Triangle Hill. They pulled out after complete victory.
0: Good news.
2: Yes. One platoon of the US 31st Regiment participated in the battle. They claimed it was a casualty tunnel.
3: How could they attack the tunnels for casualties? That violates humanitarian principles.
0: Well, let's stick to the report of the ROK side.
2: Yes, sir!
1: General, how do you think the war situation will proceed? I've heard that the PVA are moving supplies into the tunnels. Will they launch a counterattack?
0: The outcome is pretty much determined, isn't it?
1: Do you mean on Triangle Hill or in Washington?
0: Okay, let's move on from this topic.

0: No, no, General. The 7th has been relieved. Every single company has been on Triangle Hill.
1: General, it was the U.S. 7th Division's mission to take a Triangle Hill. We were only responsible for Sniper Ridge. But now, all regiment of our 2nd Division fall on the field. We have no one left. No one.
2: Are you two telling me that neither of you have reserves?
3: Sir, we have one battalion in reserve.
2: All right, enough of this. Each of you will provide a battalion. I'll arrange additional support from elsewhere tomorrow. Dismiss.
1: 이제 앞으로 나한테 보고할 필요 없어.
4: 태닝 컬러 킴, It's gonna take us time to prepare for this.
1: Our preparation have already begun.